0: Going back to 1988. Her name is Yasmin Evans, better known as Yaz. She also went as Yaz in The Plastic Population. The Only Way Is Up was a huge hit for her. She also sang with Cold Cut. Remember them? Cold Cut? Doctor in the House? Well, that was her voice as well. Now, a lot of people get confused thinking Yaz and Yazoo. Or is that why Yazoo had to drop their O part? Because, you know, Yazoo started as a band, Y-A-Z-O-O, you know, as you know. And when they came to America and they sort of marketed themselves domestically, they had to change their name to Yaz versus Yazoo, but had nothing to do with that artist because that artist was years later. The name change for Yazoo to Yaz was because there was a record label called Yazoo Records, and they threatened a huge lawsuit if Yazoo started marketing themselves here in America. And on top of that, there was this little band called Yazoo in America, which wasn't a big band, but that was another issue. So all this stuff, they thought, you know what, we'll just drop the double O and we'll just call ourselves Yaz. And we'll break up in a few years and go our separate ways. It's Land of the Lost, Rock of the 80s on this Friday night, my birthday celebration. I promised you a special mix. Are you ready for it? All right, stay by.
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0: All right, there you go. Appointment Radio this Monday and Tuesday night starting at 7 right here at XPN. These guys were formed in early 80s in Britain and definitely were a great jazz ensemble, but they wound up being so much more. So we're going to kick off this mix. Make sure you take your medicine because you're going to be sweating and dancing by the time this thing is done. I want to make sure you're all healthy afterwards because, you know, it's my birthday party. So why not have a dance mix now, starting off with Blue Rondo a la Turk.

0: 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And reality is a figment of the imagination. Me?
1: I'm just here.
0: To dance.
1: Spinning.
0: Another
1: Land of the Lost.
0: Extended mid-mix.

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0: week. Just a little over a week away. Bill's coming to town. Human League, Allison Moyer, Soft Cell, and me all at the Met next Sunday, a week from now. Should be a blast. Human League, wrapping up that mix there for you. That's my first birthday present to you on my birthday celebration. Kraftwerk, Africa Mbata, Man Parish, Kwando Kwango, and Blue Rondo a la Turk starting things off. I got another present for you. Don't go anywhere.
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0: I promised you that we were going to go into the vaults, and we are. Going back to April 25th, 2008. Wow, a long time ago. Here, across the hall, are Free at Noon with the B-52s.

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0: Well, it's my birthday month. June 20th is my birth date, and June, of course, is also Pride Month, so why not get as gay as possible with two of the easiest, most gayest performances from the month of June? I thought, you know what? I got to play these guys.

0: yes. Pete Burns. An amazing human. Dead or Alive, You Spin Me Round. Army of Lovers before that with Crucified here inside the Land of the Lost.
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0: Yay! We celebrated my birthday tonight inside the Land of the Lost. It starts tomorrow, of course, is the actual birthday, but we'll be celebrating it all month long because that's the rule. So next week, if you're coming to the Met and you're hanging out with me and Allison Moyet and Soft Cell and Human League, make sure you say happy birthday to me, and I'll say happy birthday to you as well. All right, let's get back to it. One more song, another one from my goddess, Allison Moyet. Have yourself a great weekend. I'll see you next week in the Land of the Lost. Perhaps I'll be whispering your name.

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1: Happy Friday, Amber Miller with you. For the next couple of hours, celebrating the music of the 90s on XPN, it's What's the Frequency? And a busy, eventful weekend with Father's Day. There's some soccer going on, some Phillies games, and a whole bunch more. And precisely at 4:24 a.m. on Sunday, summer solstice will occur, marking the beginning of astronomical summer. The longest day of the year here in Philly, we will enjoy 15 hours and 3 minutes of daylight. Thought we'd spend a nice chunk of this first hour doing some summer songs here on What's the Frequency, starting with the Sundays.

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0: 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Summary songs here tonight on What's the Frequency on XPN. That was a Canadian brother and sister duo, Len, on What's the Frequency with Steal My Sunshine. That was a big hit in the summer of 1999. How about some more summary music from another band of siblings from Sweden? That'll kick off the next set.
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0: 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One of the TV shows you would stop and perform on would have been Ricky Lake. Yeah, that gives you a really definitive sense of time, doesn't it? It's Ace of Base, Cruel Summer. What's the Frequency? XPN.

0: American Life in the Summertime. Summery songs getting us started tonight on the music of the 90s on What's the Frequency? XPN, in honor of this weekend being the official start of summer. 4:24 a.m. on Sunday is the summer solstice. Francis Dunnery there and Fountains of Wayne, It Must Be Summer. Adam Schlesinger from the band produced albums for a bunch of other bands, including one we'll hear from a little bit later this hour. The Verve Pipe, a band out of Michigan. It is their lead singer's birthday today, so we'll do something in honor of that. And starting this at Cruel Summer from Ace of Base.
1: 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And on July 31st, it's jam band trio Elliot, Miliotti, and Mann. 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
0: 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We're going to dig in with a little Now and Then from a band that we definitely strongly associate with the 90s, the Eels. We'll hear an old classic after this, something that'll be part of their 16th album, Cookie Happened, coming out October 16th. 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

0: A band that was part of the whole Madchester scene, but never really had the same success as their label mates, Happy Mondays and New Order. They're called The Wendy's, XPN, What's the Frequency, music of the 90s, that from their debut album, Gobbledygook, in 1991. Something's Wrong Somewhere. Radiohead, Subterranean, Homesick Alien. I guess we could have included that in the summer set of music. It does have a lyric, the smell of warm summer air, though. It's, I live in a town where you can't smell a thing, so maybe a little too dystopian for that from Radiohead. And a Now and Then, Then and Now from Eels, Novocaine for the Soul, one we know and love, and a brand new song, Cap in Hand. They'll put a new album out this fall.
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0: If you do birthday celebrations in your office nowadays, it's hard to find somebody that's got matches or a lighter to light the candle on the cake. Hopefully somebody's got one handy for Brian Vander Ark from the Verve Pipe, their singer. It's his birthday today, and this from that same album that gave us the song, The Freshman. It's called Villains. Photograph on XPN, What's the Frequency?

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0: This is so sweet. Elliott Smith now has an asteroid named after him. XPN, what's the frequency? It's the music of the 90s. That one, Miss Misery. He also has a song where the closing line is, "You'll love me, sad shooting star." That's a song called Shooting Star. And there was an independent filmmaker who was looking up at the night sky, listening to that song, and was like, you know what? This would be kind of perfect. He ran it through the right channels, and voila, there is now an asteroid named Elliott Smith. It also has a numerical name, which is 861969, marking his birth date, August 6th, 1979. It's really sweet.
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The golden era of MTV was powerful, because anytime I hear that song, the only image that comes into my brain is the image of that goldfish flopping around on the floor from the video of Epic Faith No More on XPN. What's the Frequency? Band making headlines this week as, yes, the band members have confirmed there are plans for a reunion tour in 2027. Faith No More, we're just waiting on those details. Jayhawks Waiting for the Sun and Fish doing The Wedge. What's the Frequency? With music from a band that will be on stage in Philadelphia 1 week from tonight, The Breeders.

0: So much beautiful, beautiful wall of sound guitar from My Bloody Valentine. XPN, What's the Frequency with I Only Said. Cowboy Junkies, Sun Comes Up. It's Tuesday morning. They've got a show added recently to your XPN.org concert calendar for the Queen in Wilmington on November the 4th. And a band that'll be in Philly 1 week from tonight, The Breeders, playing the Fillmore. That was a new updated version with Jay Maskus they did of their 90s hit Divine Hammer. Pretty cool to hear his voice on that one. And Driving on 9 from The Breeders.
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0: It's been a minute since I've played any Nine Inch Nails and What's the Frequency here at XPN. It's definitely time to remedy that situation.

0: Has it really been 30-ish years since Blur has played a Philly show? Like 1997 at the Electric Factory, is it? Oh my gosh. But Damon Albarn will be in Philly, or in Camden, should I say, later this summer with a show at Freedom Mortgage Pavilion with Gorillaz. Turn it up there from Blur on What's the Frequency? Hole with Violet and March of the Pigs. Doesn't it make you feel better? Trent Reznor always does. I'm Amber Miller. Happy summer solstice weekend and happy Father's Day on Sunday. This is a perfect kind of 90s song in honor of that holiday, courtesy of Will Smith.
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0: 11:05 p.m. We're starting to get off with I Am Love in You by the Avett Brothers. I need that energy in my life. That's the type of music I'm going for this year and that in the future. Love. I need love coming into my life. So I need that type of music around me. If you know the voice, let me get you familiar. My name is Abdur Rahman. Some of you all know me as Rock. Some of you know me as Rahman Wortman. You know me as a lover of music. Happy Juneteenth to all my African Americans out there. Hopefully you enjoyed this day. And if you're turning in right now, you'll be enjoying more with the music that we'll be playing throughout this hour. We got joints from Bleachers, Bob Mould, Casey Musgraves, The White Stripes, and so much more right here on the station that you love so much, XPN.
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0: Let's keep this energy up with some more love. 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

Taking it back to 2001 with Dead Leaves and the Dirty Ground by the White Stripes. Casey Musgraves with the new tune, Rhinestone, off the most recent album, Middle of Nowhere. Now, Casey Musgraves, along with Flatland Cavalry, will be making their way to Xfinity Mobile Arena Friday, September the 4th, later down the year. 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Bob Mould with Heartbreak a Stranger and You and Forever, the new tune from Bleachers. 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

0: You were just jamming to The Strokes, the new song, Going Shopping, off the most recent album, Reality Awaits. Now, your reality should be very interesting if you're a The Strokes fan of The Strokes. Them, along with Thundercat and Hamilton Lighthouser, will be performing in West Philly at The Man Friday, June 26th. 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The Rolling Stones is Start Me Up, Spike Island by Pulp, and Tank and the Bangas featuring Lucky Day with the new groove, Move. 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

That was Courtney Barnett featuring Waxahachie with Sight Unseen, Fascination Street by The Cure, and Planet Automatic with the new joint Dance Around. Ladies and gentlemen, my name is Abdul Rahman. It's 11:50 p.m. right now, but we're not done. No. We are not done. We still have two more hours to go. But before we get to that second hour, let's check out this new joint from Pete Yorn called All the Beauty right here on the station that you love so much, 88.5 FM, better known as XPN. 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
0: The first new song of the day is brought to you by West Side Cowboy, called Kickstones, The Boys.

Hey, getting funky real quick with Charles Bradley with Stay Away. 100,000, the new tune from Kevin Morby. Cocteau Twins with Lorelei and Kickstones, the boys, the new joint from West Side Cowboy. Let's continue some more new music, this time coming from Brandi Carlile. Here's the new single, Life on the Run, right here on XPN.

0: You were rocking out to new music from Def Cab for Cutie called Riptides off the most recent album, I Built You a Tower. Irma Franklin with Peace of My Heart, God Knows by Tunde Adempe, and Brandi Carlile with a new single, Life on the Run. Life will present us in the future new music from Mountjoy, as well as songs from Supertramp, some new music from Arlo Park and Phosphorescent. Ooh, find out what tunes will be played from them right here on XPN.
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0: Let's check out this new joint called Is Joy Easy by Philly's own Mountjoy.

If you're like me, you're probably moving and grooving to New Birth in New England by Phosphorescent. Arlo Parks in the new tune, Beans. Goodbye Stranger by Supertramp. And Philly's own Mount Joy with the new single, Is Joy Easy. Ladies and gentlemen, it's 12:53 a.m. That means hour two is done, but we have one more to go. But before we get to that final hour, we need to check out The Sacred Souls, the new single, Any Old Fool, right here on 88.5 FM, but you know it better as X.

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0: Hey. That was Gorillaz featuring Thundercat with Cracker Island. To start the 1 o'clock hour, it's 1:03 a.m. You're listening to Rock, Rachman Wortman, Abdur Rachman. But you know me as a big fan of music, just like all of you. That's why you tune to 88.5 FM. 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
0: New Sam Fender featuring Olivia Dean called Rain Me In.

That was the soulful sounds of Camden's very own Black Butterfly with Everybody Needs Love. Back of a Truck, the new joint from Ross Tam. A Tribe Called Quest with I Left My Wallet in El Segundo. And Rein Me In, the new tune from Sam Fender featuring Olivia Dean. Let's keep up this energy with more new music, this time coming from Blonde Shell with Heart Has to Work So Hard, right here on XPN.

Philly's own Kurt Vile with the new joint, Chance to Bleed. I want candy. Bum, ba, bum, ba, bum, bum, bum, by the Strange Loves. Cage the Elephant with Neon Pill. And Heart Has to Work So Hard, the new tune from Blonde Shell. Oh, morning music, though. This time coming from Brittany Ann Tranbon with a new single called Lucky Broke Girl right here on XPN.

That's the sound of Delaware's own Shug Daniels with Brand New Day. Little Barry with the new single, More Bad Miles of Road. You also heard Tightrope by Leon Russell and Brittany Ann Tranbaum with the new single, Lucky Broke Girl. Now, you're all lucky if you are anxious to see Brittany Ann Tranbaum perform in the city. She'll be at Johnny Brenda's on my birthday, August 27th, which is a Thursday, along with Shona. So please make sure you're going to xpn.org to the concert calendar to see Brittany Ann Tranbaum rock the house at Johnny Brenda's. Ladies and gentlemen, it's 1:50 a.m. My name is Abdul Rahman, and my time has come to an end. As usual, I appreciate all of you who have tuned in for the past 3 hours. 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

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After four decades of fun, tune in to WXPN this Monday and Tuesday for the final editions of Kids Corner. 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
1: Good morning, world. It's Sleepy Hollow. I'm your host, Joey Sweeney, here on WXPN. It is nice to be back with you this week. Tomorrow, as you likely know, is Father's Day. So we are going to have a lot of mellower dad rock, which is kind of like, you know, walking into a bowl of fruit salad and wondering if they have any melon in here. But we've got a bunch of stuff to get to today. But right now we're keeping it really mellow. That was Ryuichi Sakamoto off of his final album Opus with a track called Obad 2020. And coming up right after this, we're going to have Floating Points, Pharoah Sanders, and the London Symphony Orchestra all together.
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0: That's Paul Adams with Upon Early Rising here on Sleepy Hollow. Before that, Pat Metheny and Brad Meldown with Find Me in Your Dreams. Good morning, everybody. Shaking the dust off a little bit. Right after this break, I'm going to tell you about my current obsession from way back in the Wayback Timeline in Memphis, Tennessee.
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0: There's a really interesting documentary on Tubi right now about Van Doren, who's a guy that kind of came up in the Memphis, Tennessee rock and roll scene in the late 60s and early 70s with all the guys who were in Big Star. And he really never got a fair shake in his early career. And he's got this one album that was just wonderful called Are You Serious? And yeah, there's a documentary called Waiting, the Van Doren story. And Van Doren was kind of that scene's answer to Todd Rundgren, I guess. And I wanted to play you one of his tracks. This is something called The Love That I Want. Here's Van Doren on Sleepy Hollow.

0: That's a band out of the Bay Area making a lot of records right now. Very prolific. They're called Cindy. And if you like Mazzy Star and Opal and maybe Galaxy 500, you might want to check them out. This is Sleepy Hollow on WXPN. Coming right up after this little break, we are going to be traveling at the speed of the sound of loneliness.
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0: That's Emmylou Harris and Rodney Crowell with The Traveling Kind. That's the title track off of The Traveling Kind. Just a really amazing record came out probably like 10, 15 years ago. Unbelievably lovely record. I never hear anybody talk about it, but I spend a lot of time with that one. For that, Graham Parsons. Coming up right after this little break, a little something from Davy Graham and Shirley Collins.
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0: Good morning, world. It's Sleepy Hollow here on XPN. I'm your host, Joey Sweeney. That's little Georgie Harrison from Liverpool and his special guitar. That's a demo for the track Run of the Mill. I love that one so much. It is Father's Day tomorrow. We're going to be getting into some really deep and mellow dad rock later in the show. But right after this break, I want to play you a brand new record that is just, it really just giving me hope and good feeling and strength, and it's very much in the key of Sleepy Hollow, and it just like landed into my life, and I can't stop listening to it. Stay with me.
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0: Hey, before we get back into the tunes, I got some news. You can use my sleepies. 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And that means that you can

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1: 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There's this new record. A few weeks ago, you might have heard me play a record by Nicholas Kurgovic, or Kurgovic. I hope I'm pronouncing it right. He did a very mellow all covers album of Bruce Springsteen songs called Boss Tape. He's super prolific, and so is this other guy, Joseph Chabasson. And they just released this album called 4 Days in June. And, you know, this has been one of those times lately where I've really been turning to music to just especially calm me and cool me out, like, all through the week. And I am just locked in on this record and the new Jeff Parker record. But this, you really want to check out. The album is called 4 Days in June. This is Chabasson and Kurgovic, and this is a track called Field Mouse.

0: From the Robert Altman movie Shortcuts, that's Conversation on a Barstool by Annie Ross and the Low Note Quintet. This is Sleepy Hollow. Coming up after this little message, something for the Tim Harden fans in the room.
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0: That's some very early, literally and figuratively, very early Herbie Mann. It's early morning blues here on Sleepy Hollow. Before that, had some Tim Hardin and Nikolai Dunger. Coming up right after the break, we're gonna dig into some of the instrumental sounds of and inspired by Fleetwood Mac.
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0: This is the guitar player. I love him. Play a lot of him on the show here and there. This is William Tyler with his take on Go Your Own Way by Fleetwood Mac here on Sleepy Hollow.

0: That's Richard Hawley with the title track from his LP, Cole's Corner. And before that, we heard Phoebe Snow with Either or Both. This is Sleepy Hollow. Coming up after this break, a record I could not believe that we had in the stacks. It's a lost Philly classic from about 15 or 20 years ago.
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0: The late, great Jack Rose, if you don't know, was one of our own. Jack played music all around the Philly area and internationally about 15, 20 years ago and made a whole bunch of records. And as I was going through stuff this week, I noticed that we have my favorite track he ever made. It's called Kensington Blues. Check it out here on Sleepy Hollow. This is Jack Rose.

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0: Yeah. Good morning, world. It's Sleepy Hollow here on XPN. I'm your host, Joey Sweeney. That's Joni Mitchell with A Bird That Whistles. That I had a real moment with the album that is from. That's off of a later Joni record called Chalk Mark in a Rainstorm. And I just happened to throw it on during that crazy thunderstorm we had last week. And that one's been sticking with me. Father's Day is tomorrow. Later on in the hour, we're going to get into some dad rock stuff, which honestly, we get into the dad rock every week here. But coming up right after these messages, a little bit of Grant Green.
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0: This new music from Masahiro Takahashi. It's called I'm Your Mirror. He's a really great composer working up in Toronto, I believe. And before that, we heard Biff Bang Pow from the 1980s with a track called Miss You. Fun trivia about Biff Bang Pow. That was Alan McGee's band of Creation Records. The singer in that band was Alan McGee. Alan McGee then went on to sign My Bloody Valentine and Oasis and a lot of other stuff besides. This is Sleepy Hollow here on WXPN. I'm your host, Joey Sweeney. We're going to get into a little something for the dads these next two tracks. We're going to get into a recently released older Marvin Gaye track that I'm just loving, as well as this track. This is Antonio Carlos Jobim and Francis Albert Sinatra. The Pride of Hoboken. This is Gingy.
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0: Hey, hey, hey, you got that coffee moving? That's my girl, Blossom Deary, with Give Him the Ooh La La. And before that, did you hear that? That's Marvin Gaye doing The Shadow of Your Smile from 1973. It's really cool and interesting to hear him do that. You know, admittedly, like a little schmaltzy orchestral sound. Just really, really cool look for Marvin. I love that. Coming up after these couple of messages, I promise you, nothing but mellow dad rock for the rest of the hour. Get on your baseball hat, put on your cargo shorts, put on your crazy wraparound Oakley shades or whatever you guys wear. We're getting into it.
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0: 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Fathers of the world, I give you, with respect, J.J. Cale.

0: That's Charles Stepney with Step on Step. By the way, you've got to see the Earth, Wind, and Fire documentary that Questlove just put out. I think it's on HBO Max. And Charles Stepney did a lot of writing and arranging for Earth, Wind, and Fire. He comes up quite a bit. Before that, Ry Cooter, Dark End of the Street, coming up after this little message. Get a load of this. The Grateful Dead, John Prine, Willie Nelson. What could go wrong?
1: 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And on July 31st, it's jam band trio Elliot, Miliotti, and Mann. 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

0: Good morning, world. It's Sleepy Hollow here on XPN. I'm your host, Joey Sweeney. Boy, that run of dad rock tracks right back there got me feeling like I should try to explain to you how an air conditioner works or something. Happy Father's Day to all who celebrate. Happy Father's Day to the mothers who are fathers. You know who you are. We got a lot more show for you today on the Sleepy Hollow, including right after this break, a little something from the great little Jimmy Scott.
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I can eat my dinner in a fancy restaurant, but nothing

0: by Bob Bumbara with the XPN concert calendar, made possible with support from WF Smith Heating and Air Conditioning and Thompson Toyota. XPN welcomes the Chill on the Hill Summer Concert Series with Brother Wallace to Valley Creek Park in Malvern on June 17th, Charlie Crockett to the Met June 22nd, and Black Country New Road to Franklin Music Hall on June 23rd. And tickets are on sale now for John Gorka at Bryn Mawr Twilight Concerts July 24th, for Passion Pit at the Fillmore on July 26th, and for Bruce Hornsby and the Noisemakers at Ocean City Music Pier July 27th. And we have got a complete list of concerts and events at xpn.org. And while you're there, check out the ticket giveaway of the week, which runs every Monday through Thursday.
1: Thank you, as always, for the concert news, Bob Bumbara. 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

0: That right there is brand new music by Okonski, Steve Okonski, the piano player from the Midwest, and Rachel Kitchlew on harp. It's called Axes. This is Sleepy Hollow here on WXPN. I'm your host, Joey Sweeney. Hit me up on Threads at JOJOSWEENEY. By the way, we are going to do round two of the cold recipe barbecue challenge. I guess I don't know what it's called, but people are still sending me really, really lovely recipes. And next week, I'm going to have them all compiled, and we can talk about some nice cold foods for the summertime. We will be right back after this.
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0: My Sleepy's got some news in from over the transom. 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My friends, here's Johnny Cash with The Beast in Me.

0: That's Fiona Apple with her cover of Heart of Gold. And before that, the man himself, Neil Young, with Tell Me Why. Coming up right after these messages, a pretty crucial cover track from Katie Lang.
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0: That's Emily Scott Robinson with Better With Time. This is Sleepy Hollow. 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
0: Hey, gang, that's just about going to do it for me. Cousin Brucey's up next. This is something off the new Aldous Harding album. It's called I Ate the Most. Really loving this record. Check it out. See you next week.

you're not gay. And you're not old, like I'm on the spectrum. Every day you look up in my body, this heavy and heavier. I was 9 when I left my body, a silver chair and

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0: Yeah, going all the way back to 1970. That is the Friends of Distinction with Love or Let Me Be Lonely. You might remember their big hit song, Grazing in the Grass. Anyway, they had a bunch of them. Tyler Ball Game, I Believe in Love, and we got the post Sleepy Hollow experience underway with the fantastic George Harrison, Isn't It a Pity, from All Things Must Pass. And good morning, sunshines. How you all doing? I'm Bruce Warren, hanging out with you till 2 o'clock this afternoon.
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0: Well, there is a fantastic new album from the Philadelphia band Planet Automatic. It's called Blue Fascination, that we are pretty fascinated by, particularly this song. It's new. It's called Dance Around on XPN.

0: That's the band Luna here on XPN with California All the Way, going back to Bewitched, the Stones, Time Waits for No One from It's Only Rock and Roll. We also heard from the stunner, fantastic, incredible album by the British band Ride, the album called Nowhere. We heard Vapor Trail, and I played you some new music from the Philadelphia band Planet Automatic. Great new album. We heard Dance Around here on XPN. And speaking of the Stones, that's not the last time I'm going to play the Stones today, and I'll tell you about why in just a sec.
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0: XPN, Bruce Warren. All right, I'm going to dip into a record in a little bit by the Stones that they released on this day in music history. In fact, today, June 20th, in 1975, 1966, 1980, and 1969, four absolutely mind-blowing rock and roll records were released. And I'm going to play something for you from one of those albums, but let's do this first. This is new from the Womack Sisters. The Chauffeur.

0: That's Brittany Howard here on XBN What Now. Brittany, lead singer of the Alabama Shakes. I heard they put on a pretty good show last weekend at Bonnaroo. Creative Source, the original version of the song that you might know as done by Earth, Wind, and Fire. That is You Can't Hide Love. And brand new music from the Womack Sisters with Chauffeur.
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0: XBN Bruce Warren, as I mentioned, on this day in music history, June 20th, throughout the year, some incredible records were released. And right now, I want to put the spotlight on one of them. It was their third studio album, released on June 20th, 1969. It's The Dead.

0: There's a Grateful Dead for you, a couple from their third studio album came out on this day in 1969. We heard St. Stephen, China Cat here on XPN. Got some new music for you from a great new British rock and roll band right after this.
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0: Now, I hope you are ready next Tuesday night at the Fillmore here in Philadelphia. Our pal Spoon coming to town. That is Everything Hits at Once. Sheila Hilton with the original version of The Bed's Too Big Without You is once performed by The Police, and Police right before that, Walking on the Moon.
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2: 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I'm Johnny Meister. 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
0: Well, last weekend, Bleachers rolled into town. I heard the show was very, very good from their latest album called Everyone for 10 Minutes. This is I'm Not Joking.

0: That's Death Cab for Cutie from their new album, song called Punching the Flower. Samantha Joy, She Wants to Go Dancing. Todd Rundgren in there, Something Anything. Great, great, all-timer double album. We heard Todd doing It Wouldn't Have Made Any Difference. And new from the bleachers, I'm not joking.
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0: Well, getting some help from Olivia Dean, very talented singer and songwriter. This is new from Sam Fender. It's called Rain Me.

0: 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Here's a pivotal moment in Philly music history.
1: Disco was born in Philadelphia. From Gamblin' Huff's elegant productions to Earl Young's four-on-the-floor beat, Philadelphia gave disco its sound. So naturally, one of the genre's biggest hits would be voiced by one of the city's greatest vocalists, Patti LaBelle. In 1974, LaBelle's group, also called LaBelle, released the single Lady Marmalade, a sexy, confident jam inspired by sex workers in New Orleans French Quarter.
2: People love that song, and that song gave us opportunity to tour and to just do all the wonderful things that people do when they have a hit record. 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
1: 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The song was given new life in 2001 with a cover version featuring Christina Aguilera, Pink, Maya, and Lil' Kim. All these years later, the original remains the definitive version and one of disco's most enduring classics.
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0: That's Patti LaBelle and LaBelle from their great album Nightbirds, Lady Marmalade, one of our featured Philly 250 moments, and we are getting very close. We are about two weekends away from what we are rolling out, the most significant songs by, about, and from Philadelphia, the Philly 250, and pretty sure Lady Marmalade is going to be in that one. In Excess, Original Sin, and new music from Sam Fender.
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0: All right, time to turn back the pages of the calendar to another great, great album that was released on this day back in 1975. It was part of Neil Young's Ditch Trilogy. Let's start, I'll do two. Let's start with the title song to Tonight's the Night.

0: Saw an absolutely amazing show last night at Madison Square Garden in New York City. Goose, the first of three shows this weekend. They are there tonight, and tomorrow they are playing at Summer Stage in Central Park. Big, big weekend for Goose. Love the new record. It's called Big Modern, and there's another song from it called Good Times, End Times, here on XPN.
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And thanks.

currently the leader in it for my favorite album of the year. Perhaps the best album of the year. I'm talking about Kevin Morby's Little Wide Open here on XPN. Still have 6 months to go, but I'm telling you, this Kevin Morby record is something special. We heard the title song to that one. And Jackson Browne, title song, Till Late for the Sky. Bruce Warren, Till 2. Then Wendy is going to be here to get you through the rest of the afternoon. And I'm going to turn you on, hopefully, now to a new song by a band from Australia who call themselves Any Young Mechanic. And loving this song. Very, very, very cool new band. This one's called My House Divide.

0: That's Violent Femmes here on X-Band, self-titled album, Gone Daddy Gone. I still remember the day I bought that record, or at least sort of the day I bought, or where I was the day I bought that. I don't, actually don't remember the day, but I remember I was standing in the sound of Market Street, the record store here in downtown Philadelphia, and I saw the cover, and it just like grabbed me, and I bought the album. Paid off for sure. And brand new music right before that, Any Young Mechanic, that's the name of the band. We heard My House Divides.
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0: Well, it's time now for another This Day in Rock and Roll Music History flashback, going back to June 20th, 1980. And let me tell you, when this record came out, you could not escape it. It was everywhere. I'm talking about the Stones' Emotional Rescue.

0: couple from the Stones, Emotional Rescue, She's So Cold, and the title song, released on this day back in 1980.
1: 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And while you're there, check out the ticket giveaway of the week, which runs every Monday through Thursday.
0: Well, we are super stoked that there is a new record on the way from Australian singer and songwriter Julia Jacklin. The album is called The Gem. And first song out from it, pretty good. It's called Get Away From Me. I Think I'll Love You Soon. This is new from Julia Jacklin.

0: 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And brand new music from Julia Jacqueline, Get Away From Me.
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0: Yeah, nothing like a little JT. That's James Taylor here on X-Band. Don't Let Me Be Lonely Tonight. And a new song from Alex Amen, California Blues.
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0: Well, it's Father's Day tomorrow. Happy Father's Day. Here's one of our favorite fathers. Well, yeah, he's a father in real life. But his name is Father John Misty.

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0: Time. I figured it was time for this song right here, That Summer Feeling, Jonathan Richman. Technically, summer will roll in tomorrow, summer solstice on Sunday. That's tomorrow. June 21st. Summer solstice occurs at 4:24 a.m. That's Eastern Daylight Time here in Philadelphia. So, beautiful song from Jonathan Richman, That Summer Feeling, here on XPN.
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1: The Richmond welcoming in summer tomorrow morning at 4:24. I'm still feeling summer. Let's do this one from War. It's Summer on XPN.

0: That's Noah Kahan from his new album, The Great Divide, with Doors. Very psyched. Coming to Philly next Friday night. He's going to be playing Citizens Bank Park. I'm looking forward to seeing that show. Patty Griffin, some Joe Strummer, and the Mescaleros with the Yalla Yalla, and War with Summer.
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0: Loving the musical vibes of this new song by Lucy Dacus. It's called Planting Tomatoes. Some Elliott Smith, Aztec Camera, and new music. I played you a new song by Misha Gander called Freaking Out.
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0: All right, before I leave, I got one more double dose of a couple songs from a classic album that was released on this day back in 1966. Can you believe that this album is turning 60 years old today? It is still as fresh as it sounded back in 1966 when it was released. I'm talking about Bobby D from Blonde on Blonde.

Like after a while. But Mona Lisa must have had the highway blues. You can tell by the way she smiles.

0: Here's a couple from Bob Dylan's Blonde on Blonde, released on this day 60 years ago, June 20th, 1966. Wow. Don't need to say much more about Blonde on Blonde. Played Absolutely Sweet Marie and Visions of Johanna.
1: 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This reopening will unveil the results of their year-long restoration. Plus, visitors will experience live 18th century music, living history, and a preview of three new exhibits that highlight the site's role in the formation of the United States. For more information, it's barracks.org.
0: XPN, Bruce Warren, that's going to do it for me. Thank you so much for listening. As always, always, always, I have a great time hanging out with you playing some records. Stick around because Wendy is up next. Hey, enjoy the rest of your weekend. Happy Father's Day to all who celebrate. And I'm going to leave you with this new one from Weezer with Wednesday. It's called We Might As Well Be Strangers.

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0: David Byrne, guest vocals from Hayley Williams on that one. What is the reason for it? It's on XP, and welcome to Saturday. What a beautiful weekend we've got planned for you, and I got the soundtrack just in line. My name is Wendy Rylands. Coming up, something from the Rolling Stones' upcoming album, which is going to have a ton of guest appearances on it. Paul McCartney, Robert Smith from The Cure, Chad Smith from the Red Hot Chili Peppers, and even Steve Winwood.
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0: The 25th album from the Rolling Stones is coming out. It's called Foreign Tongues, and that's going to be released on July 10th. This is something from it. It's called In the Stars on XPN.

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0: It's Steely Dan, Jack of Speed. It's on XPN. I'm Wendy Rollins here every Saturday and Sunday afternoon. There is so much happening in the city right now. It is absolutely bubbling over, and I love it. So tonight, we got a Phillies game. And then coming up on Monday at Philadelphia Stadium, which I love saying, we know it is Lincoln Financial Field. We've got another World Cup game. On Monday, it's going to be France versus Iraq. And so what is the weather going to look like? That's the big question. I do hate to tell you, we might be looking at some rain. I'll tell you potentially when, right after this.
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0: Phillies game tonight. We got another World Cup.

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0: Dave Matthews Band on XPN. Where are you going? Which is a good question around this time. There is so much happening in Philadelphia. I feel like the city is absolutely electric this summer. Not only have we got like Phillies games going on and World Cup, and so many people from all over the world are here. Thank you for coming, by the way. We are so glad to see everybody here. I feel like we've got company in town. But in 2 weeks, it's 4th of July weekend. And that's, if you haven't been in Philadelphia for 4th of July, that's when it really pops off. It's going to be huge. Low Cut Connie is coming up, and they have a show. We'll talk about that in just a bit.
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0: XPN welcomes Low Cut Connie Union Transfer. This show is in November. But if you know about a Low Cut Connie show, you want to get those tickets early. Here they are now. It's Can't Be Wrong.

0: It's the story of a crumbling marriage. It's from Bruce Springsteen. The song is One Step Up. The backing vocals on that track, though, are from his future wife, Patti Sciarfa. And they actually just celebrated, I think, their 35th wedding anniversary recently. My name is Wendy Rollins here on XPN Blonde Shell. I've got the latest from her, and she has got a Halloween show coming up in Philly. More on that right after this.
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0: 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Oh, this is going to be so great. Here she is now. This is the latest from her. It's called Heart Has to Work So Hard.

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0: Coming in September, it's Phoebe Bridgers. The song is Kyoto. It's on XP. And speaking of Kyoto, did you see this? The Japanese fans at Dallas Stadium, they cleared the stadium themselves. And by cleared, I mean clean. They took their own trash out. Apparently, the team left their locker room spotless as well. They said that's customary in their country. It's a sign of respect. And I love that. That's so classy, right? Casey Musgrave's coming up, and she's got a show in line as well. We'll talk about it.
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2: 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I'm Johnny Meister. 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
0: Casey Musgraves is going to be here. Xfinity Mobile Arena. The show is happening on September 4th. All your details at xpn.org on the concert calendar. Here she is now. It's Dry Spell.

Hi, Bob Bumbara with the XPN concert calendar made possible with support from WF Smith Heating and Air Conditioning and Thompson Toyota. XPN welcomes the Chill on the Hill Summer Concert Series with Brother Wallace to Valley Creek Park in Malvern on June 17th, Charlie Crockett to the Met June 22nd, and Black Country New Road to Franklin Music Hall on June 23rd. And tickets are on sale now for John Gorka at Bryn Mawr Twilight Concerts July 24th, for Passion Pit at the Fillmore on July 26th, and for Bruce Hornsby and the Noisemakers at Ocean City Music Pier July 27th. 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

0: Saturday afternoon soundtrack right there. The Love and Spoonful. My name is Wendy Rollins here on XPN every Saturday and Sunday afternoon. The Exponential Music Festival is coming up, and we are doing a flash sale. I'll tell you more about it right after this.
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0: It's Beck with Ride Lonesome. I gotta think there's gonna be an album announcement soon, although in an interview he recently said there are full albums from him on YouTube that are not under his name. Completely different music. Color me intrigued. I haven't found it yet, but I'm definitely looking. Sun Little has a show in about a week. We'll hear from him. He's next.
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0: Steve Winwood, Freedom Over Spill. Tomorrow is Father's Day, so make sure you give Pops a call. It doesn't necessarily need to be biological. Sometimes it's just that positive paternal role model in your life. Those people are just as important. Jesse Wells coming up, and he's got a date in Philly. We'll talk about it.
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0: I'm here every Saturday and Sunday afternoon. I'm Wendy Rollins. 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

0: Isn't it a beautiful day? It's you two. It's on XPN. My name is Wendy Rollins. Philly's schedule is slam-packed this weekend. So you got Philly's games tonight, tomorrow night, and then on Monday, World Cup, France versus Iraq at Philadelphia Stadium. XPN's own Jim McGuinn recently told me that he'll be at that game, and I'm jealous as hell. Coming up, Eugene Dupuytren.
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0: They're doing two dates in Philadelphia, only 2 months apart, and Eugene Dupuytren. They're going to play Underground Arts and then Franklin Music Hall. And I mean, the band is a mystery, right? Nobody knows who they are. Two Philly dates, 2 months apart. Are they from Philadelphia? I would like to officially start that rumor. Here they are now. They're on XPN.

0: the Beach Boys. Today should have been Brian Wilson's birthday, and I know, he lived to be 82 years old, which is a full, especially for him, I mean, an extraordinary life. 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Coming up, Modest Mouse on XPN.
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0: 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I've got another Philly 250 moment coming up, and if you don't know about this, these are pieces of music history that happened right here in Philadelphia. And considering we got the Phillies playing, we got the World Cup, got so much happening, we're going to dive into Philly sports songs over the years. That's coming up right now. 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

0: 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Here's a pivotal moment in Philly music history.
1: Philadelphia's sports teams and the music associated with them has been a tradition dating back for decades.
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1: The Eagles' victory song.

0: song was created in the mid-1950s and initially performed by the Philadelphia Eagles Sound of Brass marching band and dance team. Originally featuring the lyrics "Fight, Eagles, Fight," it first appeared during Eagles games in the 1960s and later adapted into the iconic "Fly, Eagles, Fly" in the late 1990s. Meantime, the first official song associated with the Philadelphia Phillies was the Fightin' Phils, recorded by the Delaware County String Band in 1950 to celebrate the Whiz Kids. And while not the first song connected to the Phils, late broadcaster Harry Callis's rendition of High Hopes was established as a tradition after his passing in 2009.
1: Body had high hopes, he had high hopes.
0: More recently, the Phils chose Dancing on My Own during their 2022 World Series run. And speaking of playoff runs, one song has predominantly been associated with the Philadelphia Flyers, Kate Smith's rendition of God Bless America. The tradition began during the Broad Street Bully days in the 1970s and has since been sung by Lauren Hart, the daughter of late Flyers broadcaster Gene Hart. And as for the Philadelphia 76ers, the team has had a few songs associated with them over the years. Here Come the Sixers from 1975, over 50 years ago, but the song is still played at games today.
2: Ladies and gentlemen.
0: And in 1997, Philly's own G Love and Special Sauce recorded their ode to the city and to the Sixers with I-76, part of the permanent history between Philly music and the Philadelphia sports scene.
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5: All right, we have exactly 1 minute, and I'm just go birds. So with the very short time, I just want to do this because it's really fun. I have my own version of the fight song, and I'll invite you at the end to join in, but...

0: It's Emily Drinker. It's the Eagles theme song. It's here on XPN. You can find me on Instagram at Wendy Rollins. It's one of the things I love about this city is you could sing that song in a gas station and complete strangers will join in with you in 2 seconds. And for our friends visiting for the World Cup from all over the world, I hope you feel welcome here and I hope you end up falling in love with the city as much as we do. We're so glad to have you here. I've got the Menzingers coming up next.
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2: 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I'm revving up the airboat for our weekly musical journey to the forgotten, the never heard before, and the old favorites. 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
0: A Philadelphia favorite, the Menzingers. So these guys have got a new album that's coming out July 17th. It's called Everything I Ever Saw, and this is something from it. It's called Chance Encounters on XPN.

0: It's David Bowie, the man who sold the world. Originally known as Savior Machine when they were first recording it. It's on XPN. My name is Wendy Rollins. Last night at Jimmy Eat World, they were celebrating the 25th anniversary of their album Bleed American. How is it 25 years? Anyway, we'll hear from them in just a bit and talk about the show.
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0: Jimmy Eat World in town last night to play the 25th anniversary of their album, Bleed American. It was a great set. They talked about when they originally came and they were playing like Pontiac Grill and nobody was there. And then I was thinking about Pontiac Grill and then it became J.C. Dobbs. And now I think it's Nicky Lopez. That place is... That's so many different incarnations. Anyway, Jimmy Eat World, something from that album coming up right now. It's Grace Potter on XPN. When I'm

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0: It's The Replacements on XPN. My name is Wendy Rollins. World Cup Fan Festival. It's happening over in Lemon Hill. It is free, and it's going to be going through July 19th. They've got massive screens for you to watch the game and all sorts of food trucks and all sorts of things going on. And again, you're welcome to check it out. Do be advised, though, you need to register. You do need to it is free, but they just kind of want to keep an eye on the headcount. You know what I'm saying? Deer Tick is next.
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2: 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I'm Johnny Meister. 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
0: With so many different games going on around the city, and frankly, good old-fashioned barbecues, you got to keep an eye on the weather, right? So tonight, a low of 64, easy breezy. Tomorrow is a high of 85. On Monday, we might see some rain with a high of 80. Keep posted on that. Deer Tick right now on XPN.

0: It's the Beatles on XPN. Before that, Jack White, huge Beatles fan. I don't know if you've ever seen the video. It's cycled around for a couple of years now. But it's somebody playing Jack White Beatles tracks. But like literally maybe 2 seconds. Like the opening notes. And he can immediately identify every song within like the first two notes. It's crazy. See if you can find it. It's a wild video. Geese has booked two nights at the Fillmore. They're coming up. We'll talk about it.
1: 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And on July 31st, it's jam band trio Elliot, Miliotti, and Mann. 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
0: 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They're next right now at Star Moles.

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0: It's Gary Clark Jr. on XPN. Welcome to FIFA-delphia, friends. So Germany and Cote d'Ivoire happening right now. Ecuador and Curaçao later on tonight. Looking ahead to Monday at Philadelphia Stadium, it's going to be packed. And by packed, I mean the roads are going to be insane. So, again, SEPTA is your friend. Paul Simon here in about 2 weeks. I've got him coming up.
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0: Paul Simon at The Man on July 5th. I've got something from Simon and Garfunkel coming up right after this. It's Florence Road on XPN.

0: love this new album from them. It's Death Cab for Cutie. 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And then that'll get you prepped and ready to see their performance at The Man in July. Coming up, Julia Jacklin, right before I go. Many Moods of Ben Vaughn coming up at 6.
1: 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Or if it's music, the Jersey Beach Boys will be on stage at Rose Tree Park Sunday at 7:30. 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They say Delco's a lot, and they're right.
0: You can find me on Instagram at Wendy Rollins and here on XPN again tomorrow afternoon. I'll leave you guys with Julia Jacklin.

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Hello, music lovers, and welcome to The Many Moods of Ben Vaughn. I'm your host, Ben Vaughn, coming to you once again through the miracle of radio, the modern miracle of FM radio, and it's really great to be here on the air, in stereo, on the FM dial, or your device of choice, and we're very happy to have you here with us. We're broadcasting like we usually do from the Relay Shack in Parts Unknown, USA. We're centrally isolated here in the middle of nowhere, surrounded by boxes of records, CDs, 45s. We have 8-track tapes. We got all kinds of stuff laying around here. And I can't wait to play some of this music for you. We span many decades, many styles, and many moods on this show. And I have a list here of genres we're going to try to get to during this hour. We have Philly soul, garage rock, French film music, pre-punk, punk, blues, doo-wop, 70s album rock, instrumental music, and much, much more. And we also have some special features. We have a demo, a rough demo, of a huge song from the 60s, performed by the person who wrote it, Laura Nyro. So stick around for that. And we also have a record from the 50s, an R&B group harmony song celebrating illiteracy. You'll see what that means when we cue it up. Plus, Nancy Sinatra pays tribute to Sonny Bono. Yes, all this and more during the next hour. So sit back, settle in, relax, get comfortable. This is The Many Moods of Ben Vaughn. We're going to start this episode off with Van Morrison from the Moondance album. This is called These Dreams of You, here on The Many Moods.

If you like your music chosen by a computer to serve a particular demographic, marketing strategy, or focus group, then The Many Moods of Ben Vaughan is not for you. Quite frankly, he runs a rather untidy program. Tune in every week to The Many Moods of Ben Vaughan.

1969, that record turned a few heads when it came out. No Fun by the Stooges, and before that we heard Patti and the Emblems from Camden, New Jersey, from 1964 with Mixed Up, Shook Up Girl, and we started that set off with Van Morrison here on The Many Moods of Ben Vaughan, which is what you're listening to, and we are now going to play this demo of a song that was huge for the Fifth Dimension, but we're going to hear the demo, the very early demo of this song by the person who wrote it, Laura Nyro. And here it is, Stone Soul Picnic by Laura Nyro.

0: We have been listening to the Ramsey Lewis Trio from 1967, recorded live at Basin Street West in San Francisco. Their take on Dancing in the Street, and we started that set off with a demo of Stone Soul Picnic by Laura Nyro. Queued up and ready to go, we have an R&B group vocal harmony record that celebrates illiteracy. You'll see what that means when we cue it up. This and more when we return with the many moods of Ben Vaughn.
1: 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Smith Heating and Air Conditioning and Thompson Toyota. XPN welcomes the Chill on the Hill Summer Concert Series with Brother Wallace to Valley Creek Park in Malvern on June 17th, Charlie Crockett to the Met June 22nd, and Black Country New Road to Franklin Music Hall on June 23rd. And tickets are on sale now for John Gorka at Bryn Mawr Twilight Concerts July 24th, for Passion Pit at the Fillmore on July 26th, and for Bruce Hornsby and the Noisemakers at Ocean City Music Pier July 27th. And we have got a complete list of concerts and events at xpn.org. And while you're there, check out the ticket giveaway of the week, which runs every Monday through Thursday.
2: Coming to you across the airwaves, these are the many moods of Ben Vaughn. And now, here's your host,

Oh, yes, we are back. Welcome back to the show. We are in syndication now. The Many Moods is in syndication. We're on in a bunch of places on terrestrial radio, and we have the podcast and all that, and we thank all of you out there for making that happen. It's because of you that we can do this. So thank you, thank you, thank you. All right, it's time for some doo-wop. The Genies from 1958 with Who's That Knockin'?

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The Ghost of Rodriguez from 1970, Sugar Man from his album Cold Fact. And before that, we heard Them from 1966 with I Can Only Give You Everything. And we started that set off with The Genies and Who's That Knocking? I'm Ben Vaughn. This is the Many Moods of Ben Vaughn. We're here in the Relay Shack. This is a broadcast from Parts Unknown USA. And we're here surrounded by boxes of records, CDs, 45s. We even have 8-track tapes here. And we're going to play a record right now. An R&B group vocal harmony record by the Five Keys that celebrates illiteracy. Well, it doesn't really celebrate it, but this guy wishes he couldn't read because of a letter he received from the person he loves. This is called I Wish I Never Learned to Read by the Five Keys here on the Many Moods.

0: Oh, yes. When you talk about film music, you got to be talking about the main title theme from A Man and a Woman by Francis Lai. And before that, we heard Nina Simone from 1964 with Sea Lion Woman. And before Nina, we heard Rod McEwen with Do You Know Me, Maria. And we started that set off with The Five Keys. Coming up after the break, Nancy Sinatra pays tribute to Sonny Bono. This and more when we return with The Many Moods of En Vaughn.
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3: Don't touch

Oh, yes, we are back, and we're very happy that you've decided to spend this time with us. We know you have other entertainment options, and we thank you for choosing The Many Moods. Yes, we do. And we're going to hear Junior Parker right now with some blues. This is called Next Time You See Me by Junior Parker.

0: back, please, please.
1: I didn't figure on him to come back by Rao Donner from 1961. He was a really interesting artist. He sounded a lot like Elvis on some of his other records. And some people confuse some of his records as Elvis records when they came out. Rao Donner with I Didn't Figure on Him to Come Back. And before that, we heard Bob Dylan from New Morning with the song New Morning. And we started that set off with Junior Parker, Next Time You See Me. I'm Ben Vaughn. This is The Many Moods of Ben Vaughn. And if you like what you hear, this show is now available as a podcast on an internet near you. Wherever you find podcasts, we're there. We're very easy to find. And we thank KCDZ in Joshua Tree, California, for making that happen. And also, we are on social media, Instagram and Facebook and all that. So if you see us up there, take a moment to like us. Really, really like us. All right, Nancy Sinatra had a good ear for tunes. And one of those tunes was Bang Bang, written by Sonny Bono. And her version of it is maybe the best one ever recorded. Here's Nancy Sinatra with Bang Bang.

We have been listening to some very interesting instrumental music from Brazil, the Valdir Calmon Orchestra and Afro Sun. And before that, we heard Nilsson with Driving Along. And we started that set off with Nancy Sinatra. And we are out of time. The Many Moods of Ben Vaughn is out of time. We got to get out of here. The show is produced by Charles Tobias, engineered by Kevin Jarvis. Our announcer is Smith Harrison, and I'm your host, Ben Vaughn. Thank you so much for listening. Come back and visit us again, right here in the Relay Shack. We'll be waiting for you. Until then, arrivederci, auf Wiedersehen, adios, au revoir, aloha, and goodbye. See ya.

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1: 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The Blues Show comes your way Saturday nights from 7 until 11, with American Roots at 11 o'clock. Tonight on The Blues Show, we'll be hearing from a lot of the folks who are coming in for the Briggs Farm Blues Festival, which happens the weekend following the July 4th weekend. It actually happens on Thursday, Friday, and Saturday that week. And we'll be hearing from some of the artists who will be there. We'll start out with one of them right now. This is Black Joe Lewis and the Honey Bears with Sugarfoot on XPN.
2: Sugarfoot called me last night. He said his girl called him. She said, can I come over? She said, yeah.

0: That's Chris O'Leary here on XPN. A new song from Chris O'Leary, One More Cup of Coffee. The album is called Blue Collar, brand new on Alligator Records from Chris O'Leary, blues singer and harmonica player. Joining him on that one, a special guest on guitar, Lil Ed Williams from Lil Ed and the Blues Imperials. Before that, and starting out the blues show tonight, Black Joe Lewis and the Honey Bears with Sugarfoot from the album Tell 'Em What Your Name Is. They are one of the bands that will be performing at the Briggs Farm Blues Festival, which happens the weekend following the July 4th weekend. It actually happens Thursday through Saturday. That's Thursday, July 9th through Saturday. And we'll have a lot of great performers, and we'll be hearing some of them throughout the show tonight here on XPN.
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0: You're tuned to The Blues Show here on XPN Saturday nights. I'm Johnny Meister, featuring a bunch of artists tonight who will be performing at the Briggs Farm Blues Festival, which happens the weekend following the July 4th weekend at the Briggs Farm in Nescopeck, PA. One of the artists will be there, Vanessa Collier, singer, songwriter, saxophonist, guitarist, and bandleader Vanessa Collier. From her album Honey Up, this is one of her most popular songs. It's a true story about singing on a hot stage at a hot blues festival in the summertime. Sweating like a pig, singing like an angel. A song from Vanessa Collier on XPN.

I Can't Hold Out. That's a new version of that song that Elmore James did years ago from GA20 with Charlie Musselwhite from their forthcoming album Blues Now. Before that, a new single from the Delvon Lamar Organ Trio, Chicken Leg, and starting out Vanessa Collier, Sweating Like a Pig, Singing Like an Angel, a song from her album Honey Up. She's one of the folks performing at the Briggs Farm Blues Festival in Nescopec, PA, happening the weekend following the July 4th weekend. And throughout the show tonight, we're playing some folks who will be performing at that event. I'm Johnny Meister, Saturday Nights, The Blues Show on XPN, with 19-year-old Harold Davenport, known as Young Rel, Harold Young Rel Davenport. His debut album came out recently called Young Rel, and here's one of the songs on it that he wrote, a great song, Hurt People, Hurt People, from Harold Young Rel Davenport on XPN.

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0: John Primer and Friends with Little by Little, a song made famous by Junior Wells. That's from John Primer's new album, Tribute to Teresa's Lounge. And I know that Junior Wells played a lot in Teresa's Lounge and did that song a lot in Teresa's Lounge, a storied venue for blues in Chicago. We heard B.B. King before that, When It All Comes Down, I'll Still Be Around, from his Midnight Believer album, and Harold Young Rel Davenport, a great debut album from 19-year-old Harold Davenport, called Young Rel, and we heard a song that he wrote called Hurt People, Hurt People, here on XPN.
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0: It's the Blues Show, Saturday nights on XPN. I'm Johnny Meister, playing tonight a whole bunch of folks who will be in for the Briggs Farm Blues Festival at the Briggs Farm in Nescopeck, PA, the weekend following the July 4th weekend, but also noting that a bunch of them have got gigs in the area, mostly at the Sellersville Theater, and that's not unusual when a performer comes to play at a festival to find a club or two to play at that's not too far from the festival. So Gabe Stillman, actually, and Matthew Curry are performing tomorrow night at the Sellersville Theater. Gabe Stillman will also be at the Briggs Farm Blues Festival. This is from his album What Happens Next, a song called The Man I'm Supposed to Be, here on XPN.

0: Fats Domino with I'm Ready, the other I'm Ready, or maybe the other I'm Ready is the other I'm Ready. I don't know. Anyway, there are two I'm Readys. That's Fats Domino. The other one was written by Willie Dixon and made famous by Muddy Waters. Two different songs, but that was Fats Domino's I'm Ready. And before that, Gabe Stillman, The Man I'm Supposed to Be, from his album What Happens Next. Gabe Stillman performs tomorrow night with Matthew Curry at the Sellersville Theater. He'll also be in for the Briggs Farm Blues Festival the weekend following the July 4th weekend at the Briggs Farm in Nescopeck, PA. And throughout the show tonight, we're hearing performers who will be at the Briggs Farm Blues Festival.
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0: It's the Blues Show, Saturday nights on XPN. I'm Johnny Meister with a young blues man named Imani Burnham, 20 years old, from Connecticut, and a debut album that just came out called Roots and Wings. He'll be at the Blast Furnace Blues Festival the middle weekend of July at the Steel Stacks in Bethlehem, PA, a free festival. Pretty exciting. Imani Burnham will be there. This is his song, Waiting by the Window. Imani Burnham on XPN.

0: Imani Burnham here on XPN, Waiting by the Window, from his debut album Roots and Wings, 20-year-old blues man from Connecticut, who will be at the Blast Furnace Blues Festival the middle weekend of July, a free festival at the Steel Stacks in Bethlehem, PA.
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0: 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Here's Mikey Jr., who will be at the Briggs Farm Blues Festival. We're featuring artists who will be there. That's the weekend following the July 4th weekend in Nescopeck, PA. And Mikey Jr. will be there the following week. He will be at the Bucks County Blues Fest, which is happening at the Snipes Farm in Morrisville, PA, an all-day event Saturday, July 18th. And we're going to play something from his tribute album to Sonny Boy Williamson. 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